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1: All right, thank you. So CN 2240, 2240, releasing a portion of track authority 6686, 6686, between milepost 100, 100, and east, EAST, Waterbury, switch yes, at 1902, 1902, MRS over.

50 and 2240. That is all correct on the repeat. Thank you very much. RTC to 733, CN 3397. You ready to copy one out of there, over?

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1: The Casey River Dispatcher, J20 stroke, I-82 extra over.
0: Yeah, so CP's got something going through there right now, so hopefully after that we'll get you through over. So much fun.
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2: 6702, 6702, issue 2 the CN 3397, 3397 East at Waterbury. Checkbox 2, TWO. Proceed from East, EAST, Waterbury, switch yes, to milepost 100-100 on Whitehall Submain. This authority has one ONE box mark 2, TWO. Over.

All right, Traffic Authority 6702, 6702, to the CN 3397, 3397 East. Shows okay at 1905, 1905 MRS over.

and 3397 East. That is all correct on the repeat. And I told them you were getting short on time. And I did tell them to order the outbound. I just haven't seen it come through yet. Over. All right. Understood. I will let Point know. RTC out.

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0: KC River Dispatcher, KCS 4691 West, over. KCS 4691 West is fine, over. Amtrak 8 is about to leave Winona. Once they get by, we'll probably bring you up to Homer for a couple. I'll keep you posted, over. About to leave Winona, and then possibly up to Homer for a couple. That's correct. All correct.
1: Over. KC Homer, over. GTW 5850, go ahead, over.
0: Well, I got a 261 out of your way, some stuff at La Crosse out of your way, I'll get 149 out of your way on my side, and then after that, it's sort of a counter. If I was a betting man, it looks like you're going to be beating 7 at Bangor.
1: That is correct, over. The GTW 5850 South has authority for a northward shove. Fox River South Main between North Stroby and Appleton. Flood protection has been established. Over.
0: Great shot. TB8937. Once approaching Sparta, no restrictions. 149.
1: It is all correct. Whenever you're ready, get ahead south there, over.

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1: CT detector, mile 254, voice 0, coma, number 2, main 57 degrees, axle 304, no alarm, link 6896, mile 254, voice 0, out.
2: 837 West. You're a lot better here on this radio, over. Bring on up. Here, go ahead and give me those readings on Axel 340, 341, and 342, over.
0: Okay, standby, over.

0: numbers on your team and a lot of static. 105, 88, and 89 over. Okay, Rod. And did you guys happen to see any damage on that bearing, grease purging out of it, a handbrake or retainer valve, any incorrect position over?
1: I mean, wherever you guys fit, that's not handbrake or whatever, but that's fine. /ice house, I guess, and they're only 13 feet
0: away. About the same. We'll go ahead and put in a signal ticket for that detector for that integrity failure and see if we get somebody out there to fix it. We'll continue to monitor you guys over the next couple of detectors, make sure everything turns out all right with it before we release back to the DS room. Do you happen to have any other questions for us, Elvis? Breaking retainer valve in the correct position. You guys are good from the mechanical. Turn you back over to that DS for movement. Over.

0: on. You're trying to complete that move over. CTO 5322 is a good one for you. Be governed by the CDU for any exceptions. Over. Got 6 between DeSoto and CP 2791, main 2, over. All correct. Just let me know when you guys are all done with that. Over.
1: Okay. South connection, engine runner, Johnny Z, and then two lights. Yeah. Direction. The second one, you'll be paired up in the south connection. Over. Okay. So second location here, Johnny Z. Couple northbound coming. The first one is to Byron. They'll be coming up main 2 down to Taylor for a re-through. You're going to, if you have time to do them whatever you need to do there before they get there, you're going to hold off on the second move. So we'll call me over.

Okay, all right. So we'll get across the engine runner, then one light at off the engine runner back to south connection, then we'll wait for the second one over. Okay, here we go. So I'll talk to you guys in a little bit, over.

0: KC detector. Mile 2, 3, 5.4, coma 5.5 degrees. Axles 4, 8. No alarms. Length 9, 8, 5. Mile 2, 3, 5.4 out.
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1: Alright, so with all switches normal, CN 5435, 5435, reporting clear of track authority 6563, 6563 at 1926, 1926, MRS over.

Kathy in 5435. That is all correct on that repeat. And you guys have a great rest of your night. Thank you. Artsy out. Yes, go ahead, over.

0: back, 7.
1: All right, got the 1900 crew on board, TGBO 5516. It's a good one for the train.
2: Please located at 5 Palmer, west on the main.
1: And confirm that the footage is still 90.
0: Been departing Toma on a clear 141, 241 5 west.
3: Clear.

0: 0369.0 coma 57 degrees.
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All right, 5263, still good TGO for you. You for exception. And you go to the yard. There's two northbounds heading that way right now. I'll call you when I'll send you a Bittermain track, your CDU. I'll let you know when I do that.

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All right.

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3: 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Thank you.
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All right, copy that. All clear of La Crosse sighting, and also just handle the line lock check for the sighting. Sighting is clear. Thank you much.

Canary West Tower. Over. I'm guessing here if I'm sighting for Amtrak 8, they're coming up the bridge switch. The bridge is open. Signal indication, Grand Crossing, keep on tugging down the west flyover. So you guys would pretty much fit if it's all the way down there, wouldn't you? Your 6904.

0: Yeah, I'm thinking you're going to be holding at West Life or 7 as well.
1: Okay, I'm even get between these two guys, but first one just hit Thornton. So, all right, signal indication there, Johnny Z, over. You're welcome. CNS 15 RTC, home it out.
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1: 5 and 47 dispatch, over.
0: Gonna need that light at Monroe.
1: Yep, we'll need that there.
0: Sorry, you'll clear it when you shove back in that, because I have a sneaking suspicion we're gonna need 8 at Monroe, over.
1: Yeah, definitely not, over.
0: Alright, so once you take the headroom, you're there. Well, it is what it is. We'll get, if we had to get between the switches and take 8 on the trip, you're deciding, so be it.

0: Detected. Mile 254, point 0, coma, number 2, main 56 degrees. Axle 48, no alarm. Link 961, mile 254, point 0, out.
1: Amtrak 7, west, on 254, 0, no defects, clear spot on main 2 to main, over.

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1: KC River Dispatch, you're on track 8. Yeah, with the bridge delaying you there, I think it's going to be a Madera meet for you in 7. I got you lined down the main. They'll go around you on the siding.
2: Okie dokie, pull down to Madera.
0: Copy that. Signal indication over.
2: Yeah,
1: okay. I was rooting for you guys, but yeah. It wasn't in the cards today. Over.
3: Flying over. Hey, I got 97 cars to shove in from the west. Where can I go with them?
4: Perfect timing. Just got done switching all my stuff out. Track 3 to a joint. There are about 15 cars from the crossing back there, if you've been here, and before the crossing. Don't say the hose is please.
3: You said inside or outside circle?
4: That's the outside track 3.
3: Outside, sorry. Lined in, or do I need to line it?
1: You do the same. You can't see River Dispatch.

0: probably yours all ours. Are we coming in one track for that? Oh, track three. Coming in three. Into three. Okay.
1: Perimeter junction number. That's all correct. Keep your room to bedroom.

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1: Yeah, I'm here. Off in five, let me know.
0: Okay, good radio. I'll let you.
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0: about 2,000 crew going to be bending back to Nelson's to get the train there. They'll meet you there, over.
1: Casey, River Dispatcher, 261, KCS 4691 West, over. Alright, slight change in plans. We're just going to keep you going. I got a 280 hitting out of your way at Homer, and a 576 hitting out of your way in the city. And we'll see if I got to put you in at Weaver or Midland to get 7 by 0.

0: They look to be roughly West Salem-ish. CTC shows milepost 268. Over. It's leisurely stroll. We'll go with that. Over. You're welcome. CTC, reverse metro.
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0: You'll be meeting your eastbound counterpart at Madera. You'll be running around them at the siding, over.
2: All right, eastbound counterpart at Madera, running around them at the siding.
0: That's all correct.
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0: Copy that. G53CC5370 clear La Crescent Yard, and can't just double check. Old sighting is now clear, over. Hold on, 95 cars, yeah, definitely would hope it's clear. Appreciate it. You guys have a good night, over. Do you think we're going to smash it? 92, go ahead. Dash 7007, good TGO for the IDQ of the first. On the sub default. And what are you guys gonna have for a leader tonight?
1: Alright, 2320
0: is plugged in there for
1: CTC now. PKC detector, mile 2, 3, 5.4, coma 5, 4 degrees, no alarm, train too slow. Mile 2, 3, 5.4, out.
0: Already open up, occupy the siding, locks are applied. Over.
2: Sure, take one minute, I had to can here.
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0: Gave you your Metro.
3: You're on the point. Got a restricting. Turn them back. 5, let me check that derail.
0: Yes, stay it over.
3: Seven, you catch that?
2: Yeah, I said it was in the bathroom.
3: All right.

0: you said up in Reading, restricting good running.
1: 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Let me check that B-reel.
0: All right, 5 to start.
1: 27, 6.28.
2: Let's go over to 42. Bearing 7, divergence is clear. At area east, east to the south.
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0: 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Thank you.
1: CPKC detector. Mile 2, 3, 5.4. Coma 5, 3 degrees. No alarms. Train too slow. Mile 2, 3, 5.4. Out.
2: Sounds good. All right. So you're going to be out here in the hole at Mid City for 261 Amtrak 7 and 149. And then I have one speed restriction cancellation and then a new 25 mph to give you past Homer when you're ready to copy it.

Cypress Correct, you go in to the 309, cancellation of V-206, 2006.

0: 3981 all out on the main. And the Eatonsburg switch is lined normal for the main.
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2: All I heard was good for 25.
1: 25.
2: All right, line up, good for 25, pick up some 10 there, good speed to your
0: Amtrak 7 through La Crosse, 149 will be hot on that.

0: Casey Road of Thatcher Amtrak 7, over. So let me know when you're stopped at La Crosse. I have a 10 mph to cancel and a new 25 mph to give you in its place, over.
1: 47, I'm on, first 25.
2: All right, up and riding, 25, 25.
0: All right, sure thing, to the Amtrak 7, TV number N7309, November 7309, is canceled. Initial TDM, Tango, Delta, Mike, over.
3: All right, so with all switches normal, CN 3397, 3397 East, reporting clear of track authority 6702, 6702, at 2009 MRS, over.
0: Sure thing, standing by.
3: All right, CN 3397 East, that is all correct on the repeat. I know you have to wire your power. Outbound crew was called for 2130. After you're all finished, just look for signals at Hilliard. You don't have to call me for a restart, or...
0: Here the Amtrak 7 between. Milepost 297.8297.8. And milepost 298.4298.4 on the river sub.
4: Mile 26940, coma 55 degrees. Actual 53, no alarm. Link 1050, mile 26940 out.
1: All right, there's no indication at all. Over.
5: Approaching Banger, no distress, no restrictions to that.
1: RTC, what else?
0: Correct, Micho N7351, okayed at 2011 2011 TDM. Over.

0: That is all correct. Thank you much, Jimmy. La Crosse Dispatch, La Crosse Radio. Copy that. Let me get this set up real quick, and I'll be right back.
1: 15-15.
0: 15-15.

0: aircraft are stopping. BNSF 1913 at Sullivan has authority to pass signal displaying stop indication from main 1 to yard track 2 eastbound. Over.
1: 1315.
0: That is all correct. Over.

0: You'll see one there at Waiawita there. Just about 7 minutes south of Nelson, headed your way. And also, you guys are okay for not taking for the rest of your trip to Stevens Point there.
1: 415, 215, 215.

0: CPKC detector. Mile 2, 3, 5.4, coma 5, 3 degrees. No alarms. Train too slow. Mile 2, 3, 5.4, out.
1: Okay, 10, 54, 48.

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1: True down, back 220, you up and ready, over.
0: Repeat. You guys enjoy the rest of your night. Thank you. RTC out.

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2: CPKC detector, mile 235.4, Toma, 5.3 degrees, no alarms, train too slow. Mile 235.4.

CP detector. Mile 254 point zero coma number 2 main 56 degrees. 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Link 1065 mile 254 point zero out.

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2: 547, over.
1: How long do you think so you're headed westerly, over?
2: Conductor's walking back up now. We'll have to make a cut, rehang the marker, then I'll have to come back up here.
0: That applied. That is all correct, over.
2: Probably half an hour or so.
1: All right, thank you.
0: RTC out.
3: Good evening.
1: All right, this 547 train there had to shove cars into Oakdale that were on the back of their train. Not going to lie, it's going to be a few moments before they get between the switches at Monroe. Over.
3: Any clarification of what a few means?
1: It sounded like close to 30 minutes is what it sounded like, over.
3: Okay. All right, thanks for the heads up. FYI, we are good till 0230.
1: Well, that's groovy, yeah. It's good for about the same amount of time as the guy at Oakdale, over.
3: Mm-hmm.
1: See longer.
3: I think we got to get further, but I don't know.
1: No, I hear you. But yeah, unfortunately, I can't kill everything. I attempted to get everything out of your way, over.
3: Understand.
1: Appreciate it. Hey, Wisconsin, that's up.
3: Uh-oh.
4: How about cool doing it 4200?
5: Roger.
4: In the market there all the time?
2: Between Badger West and the detector.

0: Yeah, that'll definitely cut their time in half there.
1: Sound GB, I'm just gonna ease it into Toma, you know, use the time we've got to get down there.
0: Roger.
1: Unless you object, of course, but you know.
0: Well, nowhere to go.
1: Roger.
2: Alright, we're authorized on Michelle Bruno, South Mid-Speed. I'm off stage with Watch Inspector.
1: My favorite speed.

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0: Alright, 8-6 work for Kitahabo, Rainbow.
1: You stepped away.

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0: 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After stopping BNSS 7323, CP 3001 has authority to pass signal, explain stop indication, main 2 eastbound, open. 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
1: 547 dispatcher, over.
0: 47, go ahead, over.
1: Yeah, conductor's, he's hopped on the rear car. He's going to ride up, so we can mitigate some of the delay for Amtrak there. Got you totaled to be the like of there, over.
0: All right. 1 second. Almost ready. All ready.
1: All right. Two loads, TWO by 90 empties, 90. Tonnage 4,215, 4215. Length is going to be 5,557, 5557 there, over.
0: All that, thank you. And yes, CB 8128 West, when you're ready to go west, okay to proceed west for a standover.
1: All right, okay to proceed west for a standover.

That'll do. Is that Tony?

0: Have a good night. You said there was 97 crashes.
1: Yeah, 97.
0: Have a good evening. You safe.

Union Desk 13 RTCP, home and over. GTW 4920, over. All right, so with all switches normal, GTW 4920, 4920, reporting clear of track authority 6693, 6693, at 2054, 2054, MRS, over.

0: All right, GTW4920, that is all correct on the repeat. You have a great rest of your night. Thank you.
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2: 2, 3, 5.4, coma, 5, 3 degrees, axles, 3, 7, 4, no alarms, length, 5, 5, 8, 2, mile, 2, 3, 5.4, out.
3: CBD 128 West, so detector assistant, no defects,
4: 547. 237, bad, 4, no defects, 547,

7836, Mala. Just seeing how you guys are coming along, though. Sounds good. Train will be ready to depart shortly. Thank you. Have a good night. Dispatcher's out.

Steve, I was on Westbrook. Steve, it says Westbrook is proper. Alright, who's manager on duty, thank you, you know?

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1: Hey, I'd like to put my conductor up here to the west end of Monroe here, drop him off and get a backup move there between Monroe West and Monroe East over in the main.
0: All right, 547, CB8128 West, starting to make a backup move between Monroe East and Monroe West in the main. Number 8 will be leaving here in just 1 second. Over.
1: All right, CB128 is already making a backup move here between Monroe West and Monroe East once we stop and drop the conductor up.
0: Correct. Okay, Scott Fetcher out. Okay, Scott Fetcher. Number 8, as soon as Badger West times out, we'll get further than that. Over.
2: Okay.
0: There'll be one nosed in at Kilbourne. Fits by not by a lot. And another one waiting at Lewiston. So, like that, trying to get things out of the way. Over.
2: Hunter, Dodger.
0: We will go one main for Columbus today, just so you know.
2: Yeah, I was kind of looking at that. I think the slow on one is worse than the slow on two is worse than anything that happens on one.
0: Well, the slow on two actually got a little better, but there's a slow on both still. And I'll have a I-64 in your way on two just to avoid getting tangled up with that. I think we'll just go on one. Over.
2: It's a real good luck type of night.
0: It's been a peach.
3: Good passing inspection. Bridge to the rear, over.
2: Thank you. Have a good night.
3: Yeah, have a better trip. Over.
2: We'll sure try.
3: Yeah. Good luck.

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1: Roger, and people came in. Here we go. Clear, Badger 1.

0: 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Mile 2, 3, 5.4, coma 5, 3 degrees, axles 5, 2, no alarms, length 1, 0, 6, 5. Mile 2, 3, 5.4, out.
1: 5, 3, 5, 2, 0, getting close.

0: 253-267-0.
1: We shut back. We'll have at least 1,700 feet to that crossing behind us when I stop at the light here, Mineral Land.
2: Well, from the looks of it, there's a vehicle there, and he has not crossed over.
0: Are you guys shoving your whole train in a market first, and then they're going to come out with the status of cargo? Let me call them in. All right, thank you, sir. Hello.
1: I came out to see you.
2: Right? You walked up of all 15 while you were doing that class 3.
0: You want to go far, do you see that?

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1: Alright, so I'm going to go and stop.
0: Yeah, you can put them on stop. You're going to stop east of the signal. Then I'll stand by, or I won't walk any.
1: We got plenty of room behind us, so we'll come within 1,600 feet of that cross.
0: Perfect. And I'm in the clear. Change direction at your convenience.
1: Yeah.

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0: Okay, Scott Badger.

Okay, yep, TTBO, good, 9444, go for the train, S75-19130, copy on the new north on signal indication for you guys, over. RTC Holland is out.

43P7836. Yeah, he said he talked to you guys. Is this the outbound? Over. Okay. Hector said he talked to them and should be good to go. Is that the case or do we know? Over.

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Okay, yeah. He sent me a note. He said those tracks were air tested. I talked to the crew. They should be pulling. So, okay. Outbound from Mala. I assume you guys are on your way. Is that correct, Dora?

0: show is about 8727. Just want to confirm because my CHAL does not fit Dalton. That's over.
1: And that's your PNR.
0: Okay, under 10,000 for sure. All right, thank you. Spectral.
1: Track 55575557, correct CPO. Find your train, be governed by the CDU for any exceptions. Over.

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1: Okay, so the location of the ladder, leave. I just need it one time, set out a bad order, be a little bit before you leave, over.
0: Alright, copied that. I appreciate the update, over.
1: Alright, thank you. See you in the NRTC hotel.
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0: KC, River Dispatcher, Gunhower Tower. Over. You ready? Go ahead.
1: Detector, mile 84.2, southbound.
0: Reggie Kraft looks like first one R, last one C.

0: run the machine and tie the machine to the wall.
1: Copy that. I brought that up too, but he apparently wants the 576 behind you to meet a noise transmission part of radio over.
2: Right?
3: That's correct, over.
2: Alright. And then we need to talk at mechanical. Okay. Alright, are we on the same page? Well, do you plan on shoving it or just coming right down one main and going in there, west end there, rim or? Okay, so let me see if I can get somebody to come talk at you, over.
3: All right, thank you.
2: For sure.

Dispatch 43, AP 7836, seeing if they had an outbound on board yet there. Alright, you're heading out to the train, is that what you're saying, over? Alright, do you know your train length for sure, though? Alright, I'll send you on out to Dalton, so there'll be a track warrant coming your way. Over. Thank you. Spectrum.

0: classified. Yeah, what's up?
1: Hey, this 30-day inspection, it goes out in route. Is this okay to look? I can't find the rule, and I can't remember the rule.
0: I would call mechanical and see if it's been done somewhere else, because they're pretty good for not updating that, what is it, QMI? Is that what you're talking about?
1: Yeah, I'm trying to get a hold of them. It's late and I just figured they were here right in.
0: I talked to Scott about that about a year or so ago. He goes, well, get up, it's not done, he can't use it for power.
1: Okay, yeah, I guess I'll wait to hear back.
0: Yeah, no problem. Sorry, it was probably done down there in Shreveport.
1: Oh, that's my guess.

I couldn't divulge any information unless I had permission.

CP detected. Mile 254.0, coma, number 2, name 51 degree. Axle 374, no alarm. Link 5539, mile 254.0, out.

Scorpion Desk 13 RTC, home and over. I'm sorry, who's calling RTC, over? CN 5457 South, over. Sure, CN 5457 South, you do have authority for a shove move on the Marshfield controlled siding between North and South Marshfield. Blocking protection has been applied, over.

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1: Can you tell me when the last QMI was done on this unit, over?
6: Yeah, let's take a look here.
5: Okay, I'll meet you there, Dalton. They don't fit. You do. And looks like they're a key train as well, over. Thank you. That's your.
6: September 18th.
1: You want me to jot it down on the sheet here, over?
6: Yeah, you can. Yeah, you can put Shreveport. And then it was, closed out by HAR0074.
1: HAR0074, Shreveport on September 7th.
6: 18th.
1: 18th. You got a time?
6: No time.
1: No time. All right, and do you know that this unit's booked for no heat and sinking toilet only?
6: HVAC is booked. Yep, I'll put the toilet in.
1: All right, you'll put the toilet in. Thank you very much for your help.
6: Yep, no worries, guys. Have a good trip.
7: What'd I tell you here?

0: Hi, Casey. It's 4168. It sounds like got all squared away there.
1: Yep, all squared away. Start calling here in a minute.
0: All right. Once again, just confirming coming out the east end right down One Main and going the west end there at Raymore.
1: Yep, so pull right in.
0: Right there at 248 Recrew, good till 0600. Ordered them a ride to play Rescue Committee, just so you know. There is a plan in place, sir.
1: There is a rescue plan in place.
0: Yep.
1: Good to know.
0: Thank you. Peace, God, bye-bye.

to KC, River Dispatch, River Dairy West, Tower, over. 92, go ahead. Copy that, 2320, all clear, the La Crosse sighting, all switches handled, sign lock, check for the sighting, sighting is clear, over.

out once you're ready to depart. So, see you then.

CP detected. Mile 269.0, coma 53 degrees. Actual 374, no alarm. Link 5593, mile 269.0, out.

0: Casey Mechanical, over.
1: KCS 4168, again, over.
0: Yeah, go ahead.
1: I experienced my walk around. You might want to book this for the compressor leaking oil. I could not figure out where the was coming from. Oil level is above cancel, over.
0: Okay, oil leak around the compressor, you said?
1: Yes, sir.
0: Okay. Alright, yeah, I'll put it in there. That was the 41 again, 4160. Okay, thank you.
1: Thanks, have a good night
0: out. Here's all, yeah, go ahead.
2: CN 5448, go ahead over. All right, so with all switches normal, CN 5448, 5448, reporting clear of track authority 6701, 6701 at 2203, 2203, MRSR.

All right, CN5448, that is all correct on the repeat. You guys enjoy the rest of your night. Thank you. I'll see you.

Southwest 70 in the lake, you're in 60, 450 something.

2K Scott's Bed Drive, 67KCS, 4168 East. I didn't give you the wrong light, did I?

0: I just wanted to make sure I didn't misunderstand and give you the wrong signal. You were coming out there at Sparta towards 1, right, Thor?
1: You home and over?
0: Understand the plan, or...
1: Complete with the shove move at Marshfield on the...
0: Yep.
2: Mile 2 0.0 and 5 3 degrees. 6 5 4 0 1 9 9 2 7 mile 2 0.0.

I copy that. 440 cars. They're Sparta West. Signal indication. Thank you, River Metro.

0: Suzuki Scott Petri 67, just as a heads up. I got 249 out of Camp Douglas. We'll have to meet him at Raymore there.
1: All right, CD 249 at Raymore, over.
0: Yeah, but you'll be able to get this whole thing in on A to get 247 by you, over.
1: Oh, yeah.
0: Okay, so we'll shoot in between the two, over.
1: All right, shoot in between 249 and 247, over.
0: That's correct.

0: north, bound, no check. Temperature 5-4. Axle 4.
1: Out. 09 is canceled. Initial TBM, Tango Delta Mike. Over. That is all correct. OK time 22-22-22-22 TBM. Over.

That is all correct. And now for the new one, the 547-737. Between milepost 297.8 to 97.8 and milepost 298.4 to 98.4 on the river sub. Restriction is 25.25 miles per hour on the main track. TV number is N7351, November 7351. Over.

That is all correct. And just a heads up, there's a 526 going down into the yard at La Crescent right now. Once they clear up, you'll see lights at River Junction across the road. That is all correct. JP, River Dispatch, right?

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43, put on 32, on the field there, put on 2227. Six there, and I'll do this one. If you beat them, you call the

CP detector. Mile 254 point zero, coma number 1, main 50 degrees. Axle 542, no alarm. Link 5729, mile 254.0 out.

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1: CB is Counts Badger, ID 2, should be 2224 East, over.
2: ID 2, go ahead.
1: We are the 2224, right, over?
2: Yeah, we're the CB 2224.
1: Could you just double checking that part? All right, we're ducking at Bangor, get this 249 by it, then make our way up to Sparta. I-67 got out of there, so what's after that, though, over?
2: We'll be going Oakdale, Chevy, Badger East, then Toma, Tunnel City, Sparta, across.
3: CP detected. Mile 269.0, Toma. 51 degrees. Axle 168, no alarm. Link 1868, mile 269.0, out.
1: Alright, got all that. And then nobody's dead prior to the 0700 advertised, over?
2: Yeah, we're good until 0700 tonight.
1: Alright, just checking.
2: Alright, yeah.
1: Sounds
2: good.
1: And we get up to Sparta, we'll be able to clear up in a timely fashion, just because you're going to go between 249 and 247.
2: Yeah, we should be able to get, set out some cars there, but yeah.
1: Alright, because if we can't clear up right away, we're going to have to wait for 247. That's why I asked the loaded question, or... Thank you. KC, Scott Fraser.

0: CKC detector. Mile 2, 3, 5.4, 5, 0 degrees. Axles 6, 5, 4. No alarms. Length 9, 9, 0, 7. Mile 2, 3, 5.4. Out.
1: CP 8944 west of the detector on mile post 235.4. No defects. 249 out.

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And go on the rippling account. $3,360, go ahead. 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

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East River Dispatcher, speed 8655. Thank you for the CP 8655. Big 3, T Sandwich Bench, Lance is down. And 280, sorry, stand by 1 second, over.

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1: 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You're not qualified to seal one there at American Park, are you, ever? Copy. 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

0: CP detector. Mile 254 point 0 coma. Number 2 main 46 degrees. Axle 654. No alarm. Link 9888. Mile 254 point 0 out.
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7456, 7456 South Exchange, Fleet Mall Post 149. 149 Marquette Sub Main Track, using 4043 at 2314, 2314 MAV, is that correct?

7456, 7456 South Exchange, Fleet Mall Post 149. 149 Marquette Sub Main Track, using 4043 at 2314, 2314 MAV, is that correct?

0: Malfoy 149 Marquette Sub Weber, thanks. We'll take you to Harper. You have some more track,
1: 247 approaching Monroe. 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

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October 1, 2026, is GE 7456, 7456 South, that's ETH, mile 145, 145. Check line 1, sharp 1 number 4043, 4043, void. Check line 2, keep muffles 149, 149 Marquette sub. The north, NORTH, side for Carpenter Ferry, on main track. Check line 10, clear main track, last main point. Check line 20, prepare to stop following switch north, north position. The north, NORTH, side for Kane. 21, permission to leave following switch reverse position in north gate, sign for Tarpus Ferry. 4047, 4047, 5 lines, check 1, 2, 10, 20, 21, MA

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1: PKC detector, mile 2, 3, 5.4, coma 4, 9 degrees, axles 6, 1, 0, no alarms, length 9, 9, 4, 3, mile 2, 3, 5.4, out.

All right, switch is normal. 5436, 5436 South. Reporting clear track authority 6731, 6731 at 2323-2323 MJJ. As we are finding both under 2150, going to continue to be up 5636, CD for changes, train length 4500. Recruit ready to go. Alright, that one's all correct, and then the switch is normal. CM 5436, 5436 South, reporting clear track authority 6732, 6732 at 2324, 2324, MJJO. Alright, turn it north. Alright, that one's all correct. And then I got a short timer coming north of Winnebago right now, so you're going to follow them out of there, over. It's all correct. Seeing this 12 on them.

0: Casey, Wisconsin, dispatcher, tell the tower, over.
1: I-67, over.
0: Over.
1: Do you know where our recrew's at? Because right now we're at a good place to swap crews, and we don't want to start the work and be in the middle of nowhere when they get here, over.
0: I probably talked to them 10 minutes ago. They were leaving Portage, over.
1: All right, they just left Portage about 10 minutes ago, over.
0: That's correct, over.
1: All right.

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1: TCSM 4737 West, approach Tunnel City, 25 mph, mile post 297.8, 247 out.
0: 5689, is it going to for you, no exception?
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2: Release, upbreak. 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

CQ detector. Mile 269.0, coma 48 degrees. Axle 654, no alarm. Link 10039, mile 269.0, out.

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1: Thank you. Good.

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Thank you.

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P-74-56, that's 456. South Estates, North Northeast, Site 16, report switch line line technical position 2345. 345 remain B-section. Correct, thanks. They're pulled up to the depot swap now. Shouldn't be too bad at Harper's Service. 130 in the outbound.

East River Dispatch, my daddy's tower. Dispatch, my daddy's tower. All right, copy that. Any boats in the forecast, over? And then 247, and then nothing until 852, over. Against the river dispatch out.

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0: All right, signal indication, box flight, I'll let you know when we're clear.
1: Thank you. Metro.
2: CC detector, mile 254.0, coma, number 2, main 44 degrees, axle 610, no alarm, link 9899, mile 254.0, out.
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0: by, I'll drop off. 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
1: All east Raymore, all in A-track, thank you. So kiss Michelle.
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0: 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Check warrants 4049, 4049, October 1, 2026, CP 86, 55, 8655, South, Mopples 152, 152. Check line 1, track number 4048, 4048 is void. Check line 2, keep it bluff, south, SQCH, signing for change, opposite track. 4049, 4049, 29 to check 1 and 2, MAB, over. Two lines, check 1-2, okay, 23, 50, 3, 8, 8, 8.
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Mile 269.0, coma 47 degrees. Axle 610, no alarm. Link 10067, mile 269.0, out.

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Mile 269.0, coma 47 degrees. Axle 610, no alarm. Link 10067, mile 269.0, out.

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1: Yeah.
0: All right, here we go. Signal indication, over.

0: Hi, well, I'm not sure what the deal was, but I was able to get you out. 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We'll check on it. Do our KDO folder. 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Service out.
1: End off. Zero, non-derailing. I'm on. 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
1: CPKC detector, mile 2, 3, 5.4, coma 4, 8 degrees, axles 4, 6, 8, no alarms, length 6, 1, 4, 9, mile 2, 3, 5.4, out.
0: Southern

0: 5-7-2-1-4, skid, no changes, over.
1: I would guess because I'm beside cars on your side.
0: Oh well.
1: I'm definitely in.
0: Will I be able to run anything from La Crescent on the siding out to River Junction West, sir? It's not looking good then. This is the first time hearing of it, over. How long is this little endeavor going to take, over?

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Yeah, that's like you said, first and major, but I'll have to get back to you, over. Yeah.

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1: CPKC Wisconsin, dispatching dispatcher KCS 4168. Over. Recrews coming through Monroe. They were wondering if you guys are going to be done, if you can just pull out to the crossing there at Raymore to swap out with them. Over. Only halfway done. All right. I got it. Thank you. Yes, touch up. The radio on, or you can hear me, but they're only about halfway done with the work there, so just have to go into the plant, I guess. Or
2: okay, yeah, we didn't. I guess they didn't know they were doing work at Tunnel City, so yeah, we'll get up there to the plant.
1: Thanks, guys. Appreciate it. Okay, watch out.

0: BNSF LaCrosse Dispatcher, LaCrosse Yard, Vanover.
1: 3 at 8.
0: Hey, any chance in about 45 minutes...
1: Down at the mailbox, down there?
2: Yeah, somewhere by the mailbox. By like the... switch.
1: Okay, yeah, we're just coming in or whatever. I didn't know if you needed a ride from this end or not.
2: Oh, okay.
3: City Case River Dispatcher Fogel. Can you tell me if the Old River Junction siding is clear over? Can't see that far either. If it is, I can have that train coming off the Marquette up both the old siding and outright River Junction west, over.

Yeah, I'm not showing anything on there. I'd just like to confirm before I come up with a plan over. Copy.

I don't, over. Will I be able to bring J-19 and 679 in, over? Yeah, I can do it, but it's still not positive protection there. Just a reminder, over.

copy that. Yeah, I mean, if I can confirm that the old siding is clear, I'll get this 3246 by and then I can give you your block, over. Dispatch out.

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West, comply with signal indication to stop, make track over, East River. For East, DAST, over. So I'll be going there for this 3246, over. Welcome, they're at Weaver, so it shouldn't be too awfully bad, over.

CP detector. Mile 254.0 coma number 2 main 41 degrees. Axle 468. No alarm. Link 6172 mile 254.0 out.

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1: 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Cold drain, you look dead light on the

Dispatcher, J19, CP5045, over. P47, rather. How long till you're ready to go to a crescent, over? That. Now, are you going to be in La Crescent for a while? I got a, apparently a track block at River Junction proper, over.

site, track one number 4003, 4003, October 2, 2026, the CP 86, 55, 8655, south, that's the UTH 16. Check line 2 for me from south, that's the UTH 916. South, that's the UTH 916 from Ferry, on main track. Check line 7, not inspect, so I have the arrival of UP 6811, 6811, north, and RTH at south, that's the UTH 916. Check line 20, be prepared to stop following, switch to the normal position to south, that's the UTH 916. 4003, 4003, so line check 3, line number 2, 720, 4 exchange of B, dispatcher MAB, over.

2003, three lines check 2720, okay, 111, 0111. MAV. All correct, 316 on the outbound there.

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Mile 254. Point zero. Coma. Number 1. Main 43 degrees. Axle 108. No alarm. Link 1246. Mile 254.0 out.

0: CP detector. Miles 269.0, 47 degrees. Axle 468. No alarm. Link 6223. Miles 269.0. Out.
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2: ACSM 4168, dispatch, over.
1: ACSM 4168, go ahead, over.
2: Yeah, this is 248 recruits on here. I guess we got to put some cars away off of A-Track into the plant at Tunnel City. We'll let you know when we're ready to go.
1: Great, sounds good. Just let me know and we'll get you out of there.
2: All right, thank you.
1: No problem. See you. That's all.

0: excited to hear your speech, Austin.
1: Speed,
0: I'm excited to hear your speech at the wedding.
1: There's no way, right? You're gonna have to run it. I'll have them in there for you. I'll print some CNs and UPs. I don't know if you want to gather them all. I don't know if you're qualified, but you know, take them all with you and pass them off when you get up there.

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Geese River Dispatcher, Madera, tower over.

Copy that. I got one coming off the Marquette sub I'm going to have to get through before you block it up over there. And then you're probably going to have to run down the old siding to do your work, track block to River Junction proper, over.

0: copy that. 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I'll try to see where this Buckhead train is, and then we'll reconvene. Over.
1: How are you going to qualify? Over.
0: So what do you got?

0: after that, I mean, I should be able to get you into La Crescent, and you can just keep the path open for that Marquette train, don't you think, Cooper? No, I get it. Got it, thank you. Get your river dispatch out. Oh, go ahead, over. Copy that, they're 125, so roughly 35 miles out, over.
1: 35 miles.
0: I'm hoping that 3246 gets by, then they call to come in, and then we can get you out there, over.
1: Well,

0: Yeah, that's what I was thinking. Over. Yeah, I'm just trying to make it work. They want you getting out of bed and ruining your beauty sleep for nothing.
1: You're not.

0: that. Do you think you could bend the switch for the old siding for him there off the 4-track over? Yeah, hopefully over. Copy. So when they call me, I'll tell them a permission and talking to you, over. No point, man. You think I'll be able to get J19 and that bridge switch, over?
1: Yeah, just send the fucking over here.
0: It's right to the Cacer River Dispatch, though.
1: Over.

dispatcher, Fogle. River Junction proper appears to be lined for the siding. Just a heads up, over. That's just the way. See? Just in case the river dispatch out.

0: 15.
1: CPKC detector, mile 2, 3, 5.4, coma 4, 5 degrees, axles 1, 0, 8, no alarms, length 1, 2, 4, 3, mile 2, 3, 5.4, out.
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3: We got 7 cars for you tonight. 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
3: 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Thank you.
4: Yeah, yours, all yours.
3: Alright.

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CP 547, all systems across setting, now let's check for the static and get parts setting, I'll be clear, over. Copy.

Alpha Fan Senior Junior over. 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

0: BNSS, look off the back of BNSS, 72-12 West. Hey guys, the detector, small post 2-3-2 is out of service, over. .5 on main 2, over. That's all correct, over.
1: Alright, yeah, if you want to say, I mean, are you only going to have one on there then? 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

0: window.
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2: Yeah.

0: Lined up, three track. 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
1: Northern RTH port clear, check 14,000, 4000, 155, 0155, MAP, is that correct?
2: Need a bunch to clear still?
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0: Should be 786 to the 5, 8655 south of the state, south of the state, site with gain, service with line lock, check 156, 0156, 0156, 0156, 0156, 0156, 0156, 0156, 0156, 0156, 0156, 0156, 0156, 0156, 0156, 0156, 0156, 0156, 0156, 0156, 0156, 0156, 0156, 0156, 0156, 0156, 0156, 0156, 0156, 0156, 0156, 0156, 0156, 0156, 0156, 0156, 0156, 0156, 0156, 0156, 0156, 0156, 0156, 0156, 0156, 0156, 0156, 0156, 0156, 0156, 0156, 0156, 0156, 0156, 0156, 0156, 0156, 0156, 0156, 0156, 0156, 0156, 0156, 0156, 0156, 0156, 0156, 0156, 0156, 0156, 0156, 0156, 0156, 0156, 0156, 0156, 0156, 0156, 0156, 0156, 0156, 0156, 0156, 0156, 0156, 0156, 0156, 0156, 0156, 0156, 0156, 0156, 0156, 0

River Dispatch, I'm a Dairy Tower, over. 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

0: not have a route around you on the siding, over? CP5047, signal indication into bridge switch. 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
1: Air blowing back there?
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1: Okay, all right. That's why I was pulling on it, but the brakes were setting up. So.
3: Three point quick.
1: Three to play.

East River Dispatcher, J-19. Is there a route through the old siding to go east to La Crosse? Over. I've got a 254 that I'm trying to figure out how I can get through this track block. I run them down. Silver.

For that. Yeah, I might have to have you stand by for the 679 and 254. We'll see here, over. They are still 30 miles up and over.

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1: 18 cars. We're ready to go Westlake, or Badger West. Need about a 40-minute stop downtown Tomah. Set out and pick up the cars, okay?

0: Time some signals out here, and we'll get you going over.
1: All right. Signal indication after that stop in Toma. Did that crew clear off the A-track over?
0: It did. I've got another spotter for Tunnel City at Kilmore over.
1: All right. We only got 14 cars to drop off really quick, so we'd like to go in Raymore East and then drop off those 14 cars, so we'll get out of that spotter's way.
0: Sounds good. Here we go.
1: Signal again.
2: 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Over. Hey, Colin, with notch restrictions, I have 1 and 4. Over. Okay, alright, well, have a safe rest of your day, and I'll see you out.
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switches, normal speed 54, 66, 546, 640, clear, check 30, 67, 64, 6764, 212, 0212, DJ, be up.

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0: is 4168 East, converging approach. Monroe West, pursuit pair to stop. Monroe East on the setting. I-670.
1: You're there, dispatch. KCS 4168 is all east of Monroe West.
2: All east, Monroe West in the siding. Is that correct, over?
1: You got it, Art.
2: Thank you much. Over.
1: Straight shot after 82 finally gets out of our way.
2: I got an I-68 out there. We'll go up to Camp Douglas for him. He's at Mound Creek right now.
1: Okay, Art.
2: I know.
3: CP detector, mile 2, 3, 5.4, coma 4, 5 degrees, axles 8, 0, no alarms, length 9, 6, 8, mile 2, 3, 5.4, out.
4: CP 2224, 235.4, no defects, 82 out.
2: You didn't say going in at the east end there, is that correct, over?

0: That's 1300.
1: Next week?
2: I saw that.
0: He went out the west end, or was that it for you?

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1: Dispatcher, Vanessa, 8404 East, over.
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1: Hey guys, when we get to La Crosse.
3: Have a good night.
0: Have a good night too. Thank you for spotting those cars.
1: City 345, they'll take over to do the pickup, over.
0: I believe so, over. Fine.
1: That's all correct, over.
0: But yeah, you're fine with the check behind there, over? Yeah, am I still going to have to talk to you before I bring anything into the yard, or are you all out of the yard now, over?

0: CPKC detector. Mile 2, 3, 5, point, 4, coma, 4, 6 degrees. Axles 6. No alarms. Length 6, 2. Mile 2, 3, 5, point, 4, out.
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2: Three points.

0: UNSF across the bridge, moving us to 3264, over. Hey guys, I heard nothing found on that, so I let the detector desk know. Give me a shout once your conductor's back on board and we'll get you down, over. Okay, perfect, thanks. Across the bridge, go.
1: No, not derailing. We're on drop 3, back 20, 20.
2: Says Thomas switch reverse, derails down. Three's down, coming.
3: Hang on, I forgot to put her in the mode.
2: Alright, almost got me. Here we go, coming back.

0: 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Dispatch, I'm a dairy teller.
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2: And feet.
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0: Dispatch, I'm a dairy teller. Bridge is closed, signal indication, over.

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1: 20, back it up 8 cars.
0: Is that engine on you're allegedly picking up, over?
1: 5, 5, 3.
0: Don't suppose you'll be able to do anything, over?
1: 2, 679
0: is at 145, Bluff is 160. About 15 miles out. How long do you think it'll take you, over?
1: Pretty good, you can stop.

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1: Good break. 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It had about 5 cars.
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2: CPKC, Wisconsin Dispatcher, sure. Over.
0: 5.
3: 68, 40 all east of Camp Douglas West, at the moment.
0: 3.
2: Oh, east Camp Douglas West, on the siding, thank you.
0: Couple.

Okay.

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1: Agent your opportunity. Take it to have 7 cars.
2: Oh, okay. Any clear trucks?
3: 3 down in.
0: Alright, sounds good, thanks.
2: 13. Oh, okay.
4: You want to change it to over?
2: C is Checo.
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5: He does have to look across the battery and sing over. 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

0: 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One of the Marquette subs like 4 miles out now, over.
1: Alright, that's a good sight. Good release, drop.
0: Rito.
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0: CNSF was off effectiveness of 3804 East, all red, CP 3001, over. 41. Signal playing stop indication, main one, main one. That is all correct, over.
1: Transport unit 77 West, approaching Monroe, approach Monroe East, first stop Monroe West, holding the main at 68 hours.

0: CPKC detector. Mile 2, 3, 5, point 4, coma 4, 5 degrees. Axles 4, 0, 6. No alarms. Length 4, 2, 9, 9. Mile 2, 3, 5, point 4, out.
1: And that's 4877 West, over detected 335.4, no defects, 68 out.

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1: Hey, two over.
0: Two, go ahead, over.
1: Main light switch, toll my line lock, check for the main, watch lock derail, restored, 17 cars going west, over.
0: 17 cars going west. I-68, can they follow you in there on 8 track, over?
1: Yeah, they can follow us in. They won't clear until we grab, until we finish our set out and pull down, but they can follow us in.
0: That sounds good. I-68, NS-4877. 4877,
2: over.
0: I don't know if you started pulling on now or yet, but let's just hang out there, Monroe, for a minute. We got a 3-246 coming. I don't want us hanging out while he's trying to pull the hill at 19,000 tons, over.
2: All right, we'll hang out here at Monroe, over.
0: Sounds good. Signal, or engineer on the NS-4877, comply with signal change at Monroe West, over.
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0: Standing by, over.

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1: Alright, engineer on the NS4827, can comply, signal change, Monroe West. Thank you, over. I-82, when you guys are done with your work there, and they can pull in behind you and clear up, so would you just let me know?
2: Let you know.
1: Thank you. Yes, I'll jump. What is that? Sorry. $2,800 on that one at Tracy. Over. What do you think that Tracy one burned? 300 over?
0: It's 4877 West, all stop Monroe West on the main, signal indication 68 over.

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Over.

0: Yes, that's across the saturation. 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
1: East River Dispatcher, Madary, tell over.
0: All right, signal's east, over.
1: All right, yeah, let's start with the power and totals, please, over.

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Do you guys BNs over? Permission at 2 across the air, talk to Foreman Devin Fogle. In addition, talk to J19 KCSM 4089. You're going to run up the old siding and out, over. Correct. Run the old siding to the new siding and out at River Junction West, over. Correct, J19 KCSM 4089, over. Be Fogle. We got that Marquette train calling, over. J19, okay to start your work after 679.

0: there in the track.
1: All right, 679, you're good to enter La Crescent Yard, working with J19, coming up the old siding, heading west towards St. Paul. Keep an eye open, men equipment on the new siding. Please make some noise, over. Direct. Once you guys are past us, but you're going to have guys probably jumping in behind you, grab tools off our trucks, just so you are aware. So if you got to make any stops or reverse movements on the old thing, let me know.

geometer. Fargo.

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Thanks, guys. Lacrosse Dispatcher out.

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0: CT detector. Mile 269.0, coma 43 degrees. 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
1: CT 33-43-269, all defects, banger, no restrictions, 3-2-4-6-0.
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2: Sounds good. 68, can you get in the clear there at Raymore? They're okay for you to come in. I got to, without slowing that 3-2-46, he's not quite the banger yet, over.
4: Is he actually at banger, over? They're now over.
2: Yeah, he just went over the detector. Over.
4: Okay, he just went over to 69. Yeah, we'll be fine. Over.
2: Signal indication. Here we go. Over.
4: All right, heading west. Here we go. 4877.
2: Over. 329, 0329, MAB. Is that correct? Over.

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1: Yeah, we'll be on one main before they get to Raymond.
0: Sounds good, here we go. See you guys, that's out.

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Once again, clear signal indication that a bridge switch starts to form in Fogo, J19, KCSM 4080, before you go in, over. 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

0: Ash, your phone is Volvo, over.
1: B-52 is going to be coming in at Bridgewich as well.
0: Can you hear the last part, over?

52 UP 928, Foreman Fogel said that your route will not interfere with him. Over. Just 819, over. Out.

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1: NS 4877 West, restricting, were you more proceeding for stop after range provision 68, over.

0: 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That's a KNCAN, over.
1: All right, I-68, loud and clear, NS-4877, how about out there, over?

Copy that, Sepp, LaCrosse Dutch, Urbana Sepp 8404, all red at Sullivan, over. .404 after stopping at Sullivan. You have authority to pass the signal displaying stop indication, main 1 to yard track 102 east, over.

CT detector. Mile 254.0, coma, number 2, main 37 degrees. Actual 700, no alarm. Link 10434, mile 254.0, out.

0: CD detector. Mile 254.0, coma number 1, main 39 degrees. Axle 20, no alarm. Link 299, mile 254.0, out.
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I got the bridge closed for you. So.

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Checkpoint 2 for Cuba Bluff, north and northeast, Dining Push Harbor Ferry, on main track. Check 10 is their main track, last main point. Check line 20, be sure to stop following, switch to only north position, north. NORTH, sighting with Kane. And check line 21, permission to following, switch in reverse position, to north, NORTH, sighting with Harper's Ferry. 4005, 4005, 4 lines checked. Line number 2, 10, 20, 21, MAB, over.

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East River Dispatcher, Foreman Fogel, over. I guess, what are you thinking for here, over? How much more time are you thinking before you guys are done, over?

0: 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The Case River Dispatcher, J19, KCSM 489. How are you guys coming along, over? Copy, I guess. How much longer are you thinking before you're ready to leave, over? Copy that, Super Case River Dispatch out.
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0: PKC detector. Mile 2, 3, 5.4, coma 4, 3 degrees. Axles 7, 0, 0. No alarms. Length 1, 0, 2, 5, 6. Mile 2, 3, 5.4. Out.
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0: get the car department fired up and headed your way, or that's something you guys are just going to handle.
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0: 2-0.
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1: The Keys River Dispatch, I'm a Dairy Tower, over. Hello, hello. Dispatcher Park, tower, over.
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Blackbird can access 68. Alright, flank adjusted. Good handbrake test, drawing it down, stand by. And drawing down, cut it, I-68, over.

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1: 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Right, thank you.
0: Here we go, thank you. Indication River, dispatch out.

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Okay, so disconnecting the MU cable. We've got the air equipment blowing up there, but the PTC equipment up.

Panda 12 Home and CN50 436. 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

0: James, this is Lamont, to check for King Trek. 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
1: 3-point protection supply, 968 NS4877. 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
0: MLCN 3912, 3912 South, and supporting clear track 3067-74, 6774, the 523-0523, MJJ, over.
1: 8928 South is Keats, to the north, and RTH Knight with Keynes, report switch. I'm on check goal position.
0: Alright, that one's all correct, and then the switch is normal. CN 3912, 3912 South, reporting clear track 3067-75, 6775, at 523-0523, MJJ, over.

All right.

on finally?

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1: I-68 NS 4877, all done with Sparta, train here, I'd like to go back to Portage. One engine, six axles, so less than 12, Ray Maurice, ready to go, over, 40 mph.
0: Signal indication, blocking applied, over.
1: Alright, signal indication, block applied, and what do you need first, you think, over?
0: There's nothing close, just I'll holler at you when I need something back, over.
1: Roger.
0: Sounds good, thank you, that's helpful.

0: River, this is Crash in Madera, Tail River. River.
1: 7 West, Christie. Approach Monroe and it's possible restriction of Austin before being performed at San Bernardino.
0: Well, clear on the cross sighting, also Mr. Zandlop. I'll check for the sighting. Sighting is clear, over. All right, have a good day, over. East River Dispatch out.

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0: PKC detector. Mile 2, 3, 5.4. Coma 4, 3 degrees. Axles 6. No alarms. Length 6, 1. Mile 2, 3, 5.4. Out.
1: This is 48 77 East. 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No defects. 68 up.

Case River Dispatcher, Foreman Vogel, over. 254 at Homer, about 40 minutes from River Junction there. Thinking you'll be done by that, over.

0: Have y'all worked out lacrosse ever?
1: That's
0: 5466. Talking to you, over.
1: Still holding no route into point yet, but I guess you guys are like one car length blocking a crossing. Do you have any room to move up over?
0: Equipment working at River Junction. I'm going to bring you into the old siding. Have you come out at Bridge Switch? Talk to Foreman Devin Fogle before you go into the old siding, over.

That's correct. They're working at River Junction proper between the main and the siding. So I'll run you down the old siding, it's clear, and then just have you come out of bridge switch. Talk to Fogle before you go in, over. That is correct, over.

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I got track authority 6811. 6811. 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Over.

Hey guys, when we get to La Crosse, we'll take it into 114 down the ice house, lead to tie down, over. You're welcome. La Crosse, bye.

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Tell her just updated your work at LaCrosse. You must list YLO4, double the YLO6 paperwork's in the B&B, over.

3 degrees. Apple. 6. No alarm. Left. 6. 1. Mile. 2. 2. 0. Point. 0. Out.

CMS 12, I'm at CN 2866, over. All right, it's now 2-8.

you guys didn't show a meeting of Form C. That's 5741, but the detector at 279.5 will make two of that service over. You're welcome.

River Dispatcher, we're on the tower, over. Copy that, TGBO 26-7303, over. Okay, good one, no changes. I got all the counts, signal indication, over. E-train, got it all, over. I see, just in case the river dispatch out.

0: BNSF, we're crossing Badger BNSF 8193 already, TP 3001 over.
1: 12 over.
0: BNSF 8193 after stopping at TP 3001. You have authority to pass the signal to blank stop indication, main 2 east over. That's all correct, over. Five minutes, over.

you guys. There's a lot of traffic, and your conversation was chopped all up. All I heard is something about a DB problem with the 25, 52 that occurred over.

that 556. So the problem occurred when you were just motoring along. So what was the action as the air spike and the brake pipe dropped? You traveled and it happened, or what took place to cause that whole thing?

Oh, mobile?

Copy that, guys. Okay. So did you cut the dynamic brake mechanical train line switch out on that 2552 ohm?

Copy that. 556, I understand. But contactor is staying energized and you pulled cable because somehow it's shorted. That can happen. Okay, I don't quite understand you. You've went into dynamic brakes again and nothing's happened. You have the MU cable disconnected on the 2552 over. Copy that, guys. Okay, if you get the opportunity, I don't know if you'll stop again before Green Bay. The only way we're going to troubleshoot this, guys, if you cut the dynamic brakes out on the 2552, plug the cable back in. If you go back into DBs, let me know if it happens again. Then I'll know what to do with the unit. Over.

RTC, over. 466, good morning, over. Okay, well, I need to look at the site here. Give me a minute.

Okay, 337 axles. 19 mile an hour. Let's take a look here. I don't see anything spiked, so... No axle alarms found. Okay, put an X detector. Thanks, 1300 RTCO. I am over. Okay, so you're going through the yard here. Morning. 6220, Kirk TGBO, associated with the train, got by your CD for any changes. 610 on duty, two units. 8970 total length today. Okay, well, there's a 256 followed by a 592 coming in. Clearing them, signal indication north of the 19, over. That's correct, have a good trip. 1300 RTCO. On him, over. Okay, did they say why? Over. I'll see if they're going to try to shoot this guy out. All right, I'll let you know if I need to change things up. Appreciate you letting me know. Over.

13-13, Homewood RTC, over. BNSF 7804, good morning, over. This is our normal BNSF 7804, 7804. Reporting clear, traffic authority 6786, 780 at 658, 0658, CJR, over.

0: 254 is out of the way. I will start making our way into the yard. I'm going to have to get one truck from the main over to the yard also. So I guess, can I have permission to hand operate the switch within my track time on the siding over?
1: Well, if over, you have authority to hand operate switches within the limits of your track and time. Yeah, we just don't want to run this oil drain through the yard here.
0: Yeah, I'd prefer not to do that. So as soon as 254 starts moving, I will start following them into the yard.
1: Okay, sounds good. 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
0: No, thank you.

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0: NSF across, over.
1: NSF 84, post.
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1: All right.

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1: Yeah, would you be able to line the River Junction cross? 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
0: Okay, so switches are back on power. Back in my control now. Over.
1: Next switch. 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
0: Alright, I'll line the switch, the crossover switch from the main line. The siding to the yard is already in reverse. Over.
1: That's correct.
0: Okay, so the crossover from the main to the side is in reverse position. On the Fogel.
1: 43P8958, over. Did you guys make it into Adams, over?
0: It does, over.
1: Happy that. Are you able to release one, over?
0: Okay, understood. Thank you.
1: Yeah, that one, you got Dalton, the 204, are you able to release it, over?
0: Yes, please, over. Copy that.
1: Yeah, that's fine. Just make sure you're clear there. Have the outbound release it if you're dead, over.

0: CCS 12, CM3102, over. Hey, guys, just heads up, when you get to Waiwega, if you want to pull down to the signal, I'm going to bring one right up behind you. We're going to do a fun little four-way meet there, over. I think so, CNRTC, that's all for it.
1: Won't respond to that idle up or run up or anything.

0: BKC, Wisconsin Dispatch, with CSXT 5330 West. Head in, Dactyla. Alright, they got a report of a malfunctioning crossing or active no trains at 205.53. Do you guys see anything at that crossing when you went through it? Yep, sounds good. BKC, Wisconsin Dispatcher.
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0: That's what he's doing. Okay. Okay, go ahead for the phone, over. You have a good day.
1: I will try one more.
0: All right. Did you take your nervous background? 972. Good morning.

17, we got set up with the 2-2-2-2-4. Over. I-75-7510, went on a lacrosse road for CTOs. Said I-7202, that's a good CTO. And I'll show you the change for you. Okay, copy that. Do you know what the conductor is doing? This 254 needs to move. I got a 528 stopping behind them. Over.

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Thank you. Dispatcher. 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Over.

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NSF across over. CP's got one lined across and one going across at the moment, so I'm not sure how long it'll be there.

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0: Sand. Hey there, good morning. We got 120 cars for you.
2: What was that? 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
0: Sounds like we're still a little far out, can't really understand, so we'll give you another call link in a few minutes. Over.

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1: I can hear you a little better. Go ahead.
0: Awesome. Good morning. We got 120 cars for you. Over.
1: Alright. Shove in. Track 3. I was told it should hold like 85. And then the remainder can go to track 6. Should all fit.
0: Copy that. Shove in 85 onto track 3. And then the remainder will go to track 6. And we were told we're pulling from you guys today as well. Over.
1: Yep, 115 on track 2.
0: Copy that, 115 on track 2, and they're all ready to go?
1: All ready to go and together. And then we have track work going on the east Y right now. Once you guys shove in and get settled into 2 tracks, I'll give them a shout and have them move to the west Y so you can party.
0: Perfect. Sounds good. Thank you very much.
2: Dispatch 43P8958, over.
1: And that'll be running around, but they know you're coming in.
0: Alright, yep, sounds good. We'll be extra looking out for them. Thanks.
2: Is Highway 13 the only crossing that's blocked? Or do they need to know if they got a route around? Over.

0: do you know which crossing I can get around? I'll pass it on over. Okay, but you just have the one crossing blocked, Highway 13, over.
1: Yeah, Highway 14 is blocked
0: as well. Okay, Highway 14's blocked, and what was the other one, over? Thanks for the update, over.
1: Yeah,
0: still working through the system. Okay, copy that. Let me know if you get going, I guess, over. Thank you, that's it.

0: 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Hey, I'm not sure if I already told you guys, we're doing a four-way meet there at Wailega. If you want to pull up right behind that train ahead of you on the main river.
1: 6166, correct TGBO, associated with the train, gun buyer CD for any changes, over.
0: Okay, thanks, CNRTC, Dust Balls, over.
1: How soon before you can get to that light at the south end of Marshfield? Okay, when are you copy that? Going to need you to roll out clear of the south switch. C-5433 sent 6998 down to your CDU, 3800 Marshfield controlled siding and south signal indication. Let me know when you get that over. Okay, copied all that. Signal indication down to Auburndale. Meeting 2, over. Alright, thanks. If I can sneak you in there to clear, I'll let you know. 13 RTC.

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1: Loud and clear.
0: And I'm under four. Under four.

0: Transportation services, over. Can you repeat that again, over? Alrighty, go ahead, over.
1: We're departing Marshfield at this time with full stars up 505 and Auburndale.
0: 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Transportation services out.

0: CPKC detector. Mile 2, 3, 5.4, coma 4, 5 degrees. No alarms. Train too slow. Mile 2, 3, 5.4 out.
1: I 68, we got a restricting here at Badger West. I'm on the point. Okay to start. Back 20. Go to 65.
2: Restricting Badger West, heading over to 65.
1: I state 65.
2: Runs on 65. You said upright and good 22-0.
1: That's all correct.

0: up across me. It's at 4300 west, over. When you get lights there, I'll have to swap out at the west end, please, over.
1: PRTC, that's 12, whatever. 4933, you guys ready to come back out, over. Alright, when you guys come back out, are you just going to be heading straight south, or do you guys still have to work off the main at all, over?
0: Yeah.
1: Alright, clearing the CN3360 south, Canadian National 3360 south, GTW 4933 Grand Trunk Western 4933, authority to open up and occupy the Nina sub-main between South Antone, Nina North, head south on signal indication.

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0: Frag 1 from
1: KC detector, mile 2, 3, 5.4, coma 4, 6 degrees. No alarms. Train too slow. Mile 2, 3, 5.4 out.
0: Okay, time 8:21:08 to 1 hour to measure day 8.

0: Alright, I-68. 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Over.
1: 20 starting back, 3 to a stop. On the ground.
0: Yep, on the ground.
1: Back 3.

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1: Actual
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0: Alright, I'm going to be setting this up as a trail unit, so I'm going to hit remote setup.
1: BKC, Wisconsin Dispatcher.
0: Then the setup must be fully applied.
1: That over.
0: Alright, what is your lead number?
1: I don't know, Mile Creek West switch, so we can use it if needed, and shouldn't affect any train movement. Next thing coming through there will be eastbound, just going through Bangor.
0: So it's 8.
1: Dispatcher.
0: Okay, 8958.

0: 07, facing the same direction as you.
1: No, I have them all. Thank you. River Dispatcher, 2nd 254, over. What do you need there, Grand Crossing? Again, I got a BN to go across. So what do you need for me there?

0: Good 50,
1: line for three, you're on the ground, good 55, I'll back 7 for a pickup, okay to drop to 3.
0: Okay to drop my 3 point, on the ground.
1: Go.
2: Okay. Alright, copy that. When you cross and they get you back to your train on?
3: That ticket here, you having some issues, all over.
2: Alright, copy that. Watch where you signal up.
0: And we're moving.
3: Unit, is that over? What's going on with that? You're trying to relink to it, or what's going on, over?

0: So when it, is it saying link failed, check unit number or DP breaker over? Anybody on the unit over? Have we verified that all the information is still set up in the unit over?
1: Operating mode is normal, brake valve is up, and direction to lead is safe.
0: So you've got it set up as a remote, over?
1: That is correct, it should be set up as remote.
0: And when you're all, did you hit done after you enter all the information, over?
1: I do believe I did.
0: Y'all were linked and then you unlinked into distributed power and then tried to relink to it and you had this issue then, over?
1: I came back here so we could clear up 13. I dropped the DPU, I unlinked everything. We released the brakes, we pulled forward to clear 13. I then went through the procedure to relink, and we're still not linking to the lead unit.
0: On this, on the leader, the 8958, did you in distributed power on the leader, over?
2: Yep.
0: You in distributed power before he had to change all the information on the controller, over?
1: You might want to drop your stuff and try and redo all yours again.

Yeah, I'm just, you have to re-enter all the information then, over. You had to re-enter all the information on the leader and then try to link it, over.

0: That's 13 RTCC and 5433. Just do the work. Over.
1: Do the work. All right.
2: Copy that. So what we may try, what we may have to do is try to link your leader to one of the your second units. We're trying to verify which unit is the issue. So it looks like you've got that second out unit behind you. You may try to link to that one just to see if we can get a link over. All right then, I'll check back with you here in just a few minutes then, over.

6 now.

0: over. Yeah, they're there this morning. Over.
1: Yeah, switch to the stack train. Did you try calling on 70? I haven't heard anybody. The volume's up.

0: okay to come in 12 and do it. Are you coming in straight 12, setting out to 11 using the trail, or are you going to come in and go through the crossovers onto 11 and light power back 12?
1: Approaching Sparta, next to the train ship.

0: Yamaha Spec 43 B8958 over. Go ahead, dispatcher. Yeah, have you got your DP issue figured out yet, over?
1: Negative, OPC call, we're still monkeying with it. We did clear up 13, though, so the civilians should be not wrecked with.
0: Okay, you did clear up Highway 13, but still working on the DP. You're working with the MIC, over?
1: Yes, sir.
0: Okay, copy that. Are you able to release that warrant to 204 yet, over?
1: Adult
0: at 204, I can
1: when I get back up to the head end there.
0: But yeah, we're
1: between 204 and 199. Okay, that'll work. Appreciate it, over.
0: Roger.
1: Let's match up. Randy, this is Goofy unit. All breakers are up. SC70 again. I got question marks for everything on the computer screen.
2: Probably drop the air brake breaker and reset the air brake breaker.
1: Okay, yeah, and then invalid data for everything. I mean, literally everything on the screen is question mark. Okay, let me try that.

got me down there to help with anything?

0: got a computer control breaker. It's got an air brake computer. It's got another air brake separate switch. Which one would you like?
1: Mile 254.0, coma, number 2, main 41 degrees, axle 404, no alarm, length 604.6, mile 254.0, out.

0: no result other than the engine is shut down. All right, then do the air brake breaker, the other one.
1: Okay.
0: I restarted first or no?
1: Yeah,
0: you don't have to though.
1: All right, well, then I'll do that first. Air brake, computer breaker.

0: heard mechanical noises from the cabinet, and then nothing happened on it. So, question mark for everything.
1: Okay. We want to try and see if we can test this one up as a lead, and that 8-9 as a trail, recently.
0: Yeah, that's a good idea. All right, let me get back up there.
1: Very good.
2: 928, over.
0: Why, you're the brains of the operation, Randy.
1: Yeah, we'd be in big trouble if I was.
2: 2 North and 1 TH, Buck Clear, Transport 4007, 4007, at 850850, KDK, is that correct? Correct, over. Have a go with 6KGM.

contact bulletin N7351 N7351 is canceled. GW, over. Cancellation of the N7351 OP time is 853, not 853, GW. Over.

0: that is all correct. That's all I have for you.
1: Yes, 54-3.

0: J-20 working at Hastings. Amtrak 8 is on time. Get a full...
1: Correct, same direction.
0: So you have both Amtraks then?
1: That is correct, 8407.
2: Mechanical desk answering, over.
1: All right, you are the 8958, correct?
2: So we get him reported, sir.

0: voices.
1: Fine, 78, should have what, 32 left? Yeah, Jack 6 has capacity of 42, just get her
2: correct. Let me see, let me try and put this back as a trail unit again.
1: Then do you got a hang of Freddy on a 2-track at all?

0: you don't know for sure if you're going to take the train. Yeah, it's build on our end. All right, just copy that. I texted, or yeah, Scott knows, build or whatever. She did it at, I don't know, 7 o'clock this morning or so. He was asking about it at 6. I said it was all good on our end. Just waiting for the billing, so you should be good. Perfect, sounds good. Yeah, Scott's here to talk to you, so that sounds like so. In order then, yeah, I'll come back up. Right. Yeah, I'm trying to get my boss out here. I got those guys working on the East Y right now. How long, best guess, how long would your departure be? And then they're on a camp track too, possibly, right when you get forward. Organize all the shit or stuff.
1: This there, UP-8958. Good luck with getting it the length of the leader, over.
0: I'm good, thank you. I'll work on that ride for you.

0: Looked in the tablet. They're not assigned to our train. So I'll either have him make a new train or see if he can't push them through onto our train to do them in the system.
1: And you said that second out unit, the display will not boot up at all on it, over?
2: Over.
1: And you did let it sit there for quite a while to see if the invalid data would clear up, or?
2: Or head back to your train there.
1: Well, it sounds like we're out of options because the only other units you got are those older SD-70Ms, over. Yeah, you might holler at the dispatcher and see what they want y'all to do, but I'll get that 3054 wrote up for the display, and then I'll show some defects on these for a no link, over.
2: Alright, yeah, we're
1: going
2: to get you out of there, then we'll get to the
1: end.
2: I'll run through it.
1: Copy that. So y'all are not at an initial terminal, are you? Over. Copy that. Okay, all right, I'll get everything wrote up there. If y'all need something else, just let us know. Y'all have a safe day. Look for y'all. Let's go.
0: Randy, can you do that power there to be able to move it?
3: Yeah, Rob, we're only 11,000. Got the head to be online.

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1: Dave Donald, I'll wait for you.
2: Okay, I'll sit here and wait for you to wave me through, and then once I get past 30.

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0: Back up to the plane one more time.
1: C-5433, sorry to change direction within a block, south to Auburndale, north JO, proceed north signal indication, over. It's all correct, over.
0: All correct, thank you.
1: 13-01 RTCO.

0: set out track.
1: The DPU is our base of a at 14.
0: Basically, put them on the back lead.
1: You put them wherever you want. Back lead would probably be the easiest.
0: Okay, they're trying to put those on the head end, so we'll have to print out the paperwork from down there. I'll have to put the power to the back lead, connect the pull up, make the cut, shove the main, and then put the power.

0: can I tie up? See you later.
1: I'm on the plank. I'm going to start you down with 20.
2: Lined into 6 tracks, starting back 20-20. You're up.
1: Okay.
0: Is that DCU in it? What's the DCU in it? Alright, well, on the paperwork, got it online for doing a run, so maybe it works.

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1: Clarity 30.
0: 33.

0: UP detector. Milepost 168.2. Out.
1: Stop. Five from the end, have me go on stop just because we're going in a stub track, correct?
2: That is correct. So we'll do like 25 to stop.
1: Alright, 25 to a stop.
2: It's 100 feet or
1: 150.
2: Mile above.
1: You have to stop at least 150 feet beforehand.
2: Right.

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0: Over here, we're thinking, since we're right here at the switch, maybe I could grab the pin on the cars right ahead of the DBU, have them pull up. We'll cut away these two engines where they stand from the rear portion of the cars, so we'll just set them on the back lead and then run down, take you off, I guess, whenever you're ready.
1: Alright, that sounds good.
0: Bobby, copy that.

0: Four more, Rob. 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
1: You're probably good.
0: All right. 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
1: I-68 understands good safety, stop 2 handbrakes applied, you're on the ground, protect and back, 7 to go.

It did not come out, but I am on the Bear Beach Hour now, and I can experience a minor emergency.

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Jeff Hoxman, happy one. Between Malpost 178.0, MP 178.0, 2 Malpost 188.5, MP 188.0, on the track. Jeff Hoxman, 16 volts in effect, 14-21-27, 14-21-27. 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

0: If you guys are good right there, I'm sitting on track 7 right next to you in the engine. Set center for you to cross over. There's a black Ford waiting for you.
1: Sorry, Mike Alpha.
2: They give the, if you don't have the counts now, you just want to give those to the Wisconsin dispatcher. I'll give it to her. Go ahead. Alright, copy that. Do we know how much fuel we got in each one of those engine rooms?
3: Monroe, that's your stretch and form B, mile post 215 out.
0: Sounds good.
2: Okay. All right, I got it. Thank you. And when you're ready, okay, to proceed, east on signal and take off.

0: CPKC detector. Mile 2, 3, 5, point 4, comma 5, 0 degrees. Axles 4, 0, 4. No alarms. Length 6, 0, 2, 1. Mile 2, 3, 5, point 4. Out.
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5 on. 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Four, three.

City Gate is at the second 254. Did you say you were on the move, Bowman? All right, copy that. Thank you.

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should have one coming there, so couldn't get the DP going. You're just conventionalizing. 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Thank you. 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

Miles Dispatch 43 Adams, foot forward, over. Dispatch 43, job 71, over. Dispatch up.

CP detected. Mile 269.0, coma 53 degrees. Actual 532, no alarm. Link 8030, mile 269.0, out.

Sector 5-6, SIX, we're between milepost 163, 163. Milepost 145, 145, Whitehall, Submain, 30 is 180, Box Mark 6, SIX, over.

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KCKC, Wisconsin Dispatcher, KCS 4119 East. Well, I just got an email. I don't know the car number, but it's one of the trending worm wheels, a 10-pound brake pipe reduction release and route. But it gave me an unknown car number, equipment sequence 72. Over. All correct, over.

1565, you got a copy, over. There you are. Well, it came up on the yellow banks. Okay. 6423, correct TGBO, so to its train, come by and receive you for any changes, over. Alright, let's get you one north, north of Witt, switch, yes, mouth was 42.7. UP5865 north, looking for track authority number 7258-7258, over. Did receive 7258, okay. I'll talk to you at our rapid center.

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0: Whatever.
1: We have in the tablet 115 cars that show as loads here that match the list that they gave us. They're just not billed to our train. I don't know if you guys want us to go ahead and pull them or assign another work order over.
0: Yeah, I was told that you guys were going to pull a train out of there, so they are loaded. You've talked to somebody there.
1: Yep, I just marked the train and verified the list to be correct. And we're just saying that they show in the tablet as loads. They just don't show a work order for our train. That's all.
0: Yeah, go ahead. We'll take that train out of there.
1: All right, sounds good. Thanks.
2: Finish up the air test, and then we'll be giving you a call when we're ready to go.
0: Yeah, sounds good. We'll talk that over.

0: CP detected. Mile 254.0, coma, number 2, main 52 degrees. Axle 532, sticking brake. Axle 288, length 8069, mile 254.0, out.
1: 41 9 DNA, detected.

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0: Right, over.
1: Yeah, we got hit by the 254 Detector, Axle 288. Taking brakes.
0: Stop by the 254 Detector, sticking brake on Axle 288, over.
1: Yeah, that correlates with the car you gave us.
0: All right, sounds good. Let me know what you find, over.

0: 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After stopping VSF 7979, CP 3001, you have authority to pass tunnel displaying stop indication, main 2 to main 2, over.
1: And showing for a view.

Yeah, well, Spitz, 43, P-hole key, over. Yeah, I get you that last piece now, if you want to put it in, over. Alright, then how long do you think till you get to Adams, over? They're still working there, over. It's okay, thanks for the update, over. Anybody else calling dispatch, over? Okay, very good, thanks for the update. Susie releases, we'll head you out, over. You bet. Thank you, dispatch up.

Yamaha Spetch 43, Job 71, or Adams Footboard, over. Spetch 43, Job 71, over.

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1: KCS 4019, Dispatcher, over. Is your Resolve looking for a backup move between Raymore and Sparta on number 2 main, over.
0: Okay, for the KCS 4019, make a backup move, 2 main, Raymore to Sparta, over.
1: Alright, okay, to make a backup move for the KCS 4019 between Raymore and Sparta, 2 main, over.
0: Handbrake on that, over.
1: Fire
0: to Neverson, over. 70th started in. Okay, thanks. KC, Wisconsin, Dispatcher.

Captain Saint here. Thanks a lot. Appreciate the info. Thank you.

0: That's correct. We're going to be traveling and setting off at Breezy Point. No working limits.
1: Yamaha, Spetch 43, over.
2: Okay, copy that.
1: Thank you. Spetch up.
0: Breeze to 1046, Sheldon. Okay, Breeze to 1046 works.
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2: Take it to the west end, swap out please, over.

DP ran into the CHL, over. Hey, checking on your status. How are we doing here?

Yamaha Spitz 43P958, over. Alright, ready to go there, over.

Okay, I'll get one in here shortly, over. 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I think I locked on you, 71. Do you got a device, over? PC work. Okay, sounds good. Thank you, Spectra.

I'll get you one here. Let's see. Like 170, does that work on this first one then? Nope. Okay, first one should be in there, and then I'll put another one in. Over. You bet. Thank you. Stretch out.

Seth McCraw, Foreman Fireston, over. Got an exceed alarm on truck number 27215, showing on my milepost 325.77, over.

0: Yeah, Spash Job 71, UP 3890, over.
1: Location, over.
0: CAJL, I guess, where I can get you your, over. Terminates, there at Adams, the CHALX. He's through Dalton coming your way. Is there a yard track he can go into then when he gets there? Over.
1: Alright, copy that.
0: Okay, sounds good. I'll try and find a spot in the yard. He's showing like 6,400 feet, what this shows, over. Thank you, Dispatch out. Dispatch, CHAL, UP8958, over. Yeah, I guess just release that first one when you clear 199.1, if you would, so I get the other guys out, over. Right. Thank you, Dispatch out.

keep your in and clear tail, over. Hey, what track inspector's out there? I just spoke to the NTM and he said there's not a track inspector out there right now. Okay, so you guys are heading out. Thank you.

0: Marsden. Yeah, I just wondered if you guys have an estimated time for getting out of here.
1: Switch this number to the rear, UP 5865, no, it's ready to release, track authority 7258, 7258 at this time, is that correct, over? Okay, all correct, release in 7258, let me know if it's removed from your CDU, over. Indication north of Hilliard, I will get back to you with one that got a router inspecting the track north of the diamond. So once I see you take the light, I'll get a cab for you, and then I'll get back to you when he releases them. 13 RTCO.

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is 4119 East, approaching Raymore, next to Stretcher Malibu, 215.0, Form B. Second 54 out.

Byerson, over. Exceed alarm on truck 27215, mile post 327.92, over.

Okay, thank you. Over.

Yamaha Spetch 43, P8958, over. Let's see, do you have one to release, over? Okay, I see it there. Thanks for the update. Holler at me when you get to Maryland. We'll get you some more, over.

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2: I'll let you get on the head end, though.
0: Handbrake was on, released it, everything's good, over.
1: Yeah, that's correct, over.
0: All right, sounds good. Thanks, CTKC, Wisconsin Dispatcher.

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All right, South JO switch no, milepost 83, looking for track.

This 13 RTC UP 5865, over. Alright, South JO switch no, milepost 83. Looking for track authority number 7402-7402, over. Copied all that, thank you. 13 Homan RTC.

Thank you, customer service. 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
1: KCS 4119 East, approaching Monroe, next restriction, mile post 215.04B, second 254 out.
0: I think they're already on you, so I'm just trying to figure out how this lines up over.

Okay, yep, half of them short on your train and departed already, so I will add the other five behind that. For some reason, it has your engine in the middle of your train, so I will get that to lead and send it to your device, over. Thank you, thank customer service, Stevens.

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0: Over.
1: We are all set here at Oakdale, ready to head east when you can take us. And I got some totals for you when you're ready there, too.
0: Over.
1: We are 115 by zero. Our tonnage is 16,231, and our length is 4972. The leader only shows half sight glass full, but the trail's got 3,800 gallons over.
0: Great, and you're heading back with the CSXT 5330 over?
1: That's correct.
0: Alright, and you don't know what the CSXT 90 has over?
1: No, the CSXT 90 has 3,800, but the 5330, it only shows half sight glass, and then the fuel reader up here is not working.
0: So, I don't know, I have written down here that they both had 3,900 leaving Portage, but that's not accurate, over?
2: I don't think so, because it got down to 3,700, and then since we sat here, it's back to 3,900, unless there's some mystical power with this engine.
0: All right, there's a second 254 coming, and then I'll get you out of there.
2: Second 254, thank you.

0: all wrapped up here. Talk to the dispatcher, waiting for one to go by that's going through Monroe, and then we're out of your hair.
1: Perfect. Sounds good. I'm getting out of the engine right now, so I won't have a radio. But have a good day.

0: KDS-13, homeowner TCU. Ready to copy a new one, and where's your head end, over? Okay, I'll show you at 150. 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It'll be a return trip. I don't think there's a sand train listed behind you. Nope, there's not. All right, ready to copy.
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0: So B track 30 number 7414 7414. CN Canadian National 8821 8821 and milepost 150. 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Hey, milepost.
2: Okay, ready to go out to 170. All right, here it comes. Over. You bet. Thank you. Set you up.

7414, 7414, 2 TW boxes marked 10E, 6SIX. So Kate 1133, 1133, DJR. Over. CN 8821, all correct. Over. All right. All right, no problem. Be safe. That's 13, homeowner, TCL.

PKC detector. Mile 2, 3, 5, point, 4, comma, 5, 6 degrees. Axles 5, 3, 2. No alarms. Length 7, 9, 7, 9. Mile 2, 3, 5, point, 4,

then on the Madera West Tower. Over. 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Thanks for the attention.

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0: 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Axel, 4, 8, no alarm. Lift 9, 7, 8, miles, 2, 6, 9, 4, 0, out.
1: And check 8 east 269 0, no defect approaching San Jose.

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Okay.

CP detector. Mile 254.0, coma, number 2, main 58 degrees. Axle 48, no alarm. Link 994, mile 254.0, out.

Cessna Lacrosse, over. 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

0: 1. Anywhere here, will you?
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All right, 8 station, we're complete. Okay, departs Palma, east on the main.

0: East departing Tacoma on a clear Monroe West. Next restriction, Form B 215-0 for Tambourine, over.
1: Yeah, Form B case number 8. Looks okay, complete here, Tacoma.
0: All right, appreciate it, sir. 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
1: Okay, you guys have a good trip. Form B case.

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Correct, over.

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0: PKC detector, mile 2, 3, 5.4, coma 5, 6 degrees, axles 4, 8, no alarms, length 9, 9, 3. Mile 2, 3, 5.4, out.
1: Amtrak 8 East 235, 4, no defects, over.

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After stopping me, this is 6975, CP 3001. 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Main 2 to main 2. Over.

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0: over. Head in at Mile Creek, 8's coming up behind you, and then you'll follow him right out the other end of it.
1: Copy that. 8's coming up at Mile Creek, thanks.
0: That's right.

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Okay. Good to initialize.

0: 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I'll get back to you.
1: If I'm not mistaken, I think we're lined up for 25 after that. Maybe grab the list, just give them a heads up, we're coming through on that radio. Yeah.

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Station of Grantham. Station of Grantham, this is Fox Service, traffic 1243 CW, over.

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0: runway number 3816-3816 to Reedsburg Subdivision, line X 4196, or between mile post 178.0 to mile post 188.5. Understand your train is clear of those limits, and all switches on in all position correctness.
1: Yamaha 643, over.
0: Over time 12:59, 1259 hours. Dispatcher J.H. Kilometers.
1: 537, clear the yard at Adams, everything's lined back normal, over. Okay, appreciate it. Have a good day, over. Alright, set you up.
0: I appreciate it, have a good day. Further dispatch out.

0: Uruguay. Por favor.
1: I want to say the reader fixes it, but I'm not 100% on that.

CNS 13, Home at RTC, over. C-54-33, locked in and clear, Marshfield Yard, clear of the Marshfield control siding, all switches normal, over. See you, Mike. Talk to you Monday. 13 RTC, over.

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1: Job 71, dispatcher.
0: Job 71, over.
1: We're on UP 1933 now, ready to change direction. Wonder if we can do a box 1 on 8-00. All crew members agree Valley would protect if we get some authority head keys, over.
0: You're on UP 1933 now, over.
1: That is correct, over.

0: want me to take 8-00 up to line 1 and New Box 3 Valley and P199.1 main track Altoona sub, over.
1: That is correct, over. Kruger.
0: Okay, here comes your PTC, over. Alright, you say you're a Valley now, correct, over?
1: Yeah, that is correct.
0: Okay, let me know when you get it, over. Okay, valid warrant. Appreciate it, over.
1: Thank you. 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
0: You too. Thank you. 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
1: Yeah.
0: I said this shit already sucks tremendously.
1: Yeah.

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0: out.
1: Track 13, 4269.0, no defects. Report for Banger.

Communications Dispatcher, J20O. Yeah, just communicate with that K-53. They're taking Hedger right now at Bridge Switch before entering into McCracken. Please, over.

Looks like N-102, Bunny Trail for headroom, set out lacrosse cars to 104, and then power back to the train and depart. Outbound, just on duty at 15 ground. No worries. Lacrosse is that, Chuck.

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0: ET detector. Mile 2 5 4 0. Coma. Number 2. Main 62 degrees.
1: Axle
0: 2 0. 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
0: 3 8 1. Mile 2 5 4 0.
1: Out.

LaCrosse Dispatch. LaCrosse Radio. Yeah, I got a talkie-by. There's an indication there.

After stopping, BNSF 7290 at Sullivan has sorted past signals flight modification from main 1 to yard track 2 eastbound. Over.

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1: 1340, good afternoon, over.
0: Afternoon, ducking into Camp Douglas for 1333. They're out of the Dells. I had a 647 going to emergency east of Mile Creek. They got things handled. They're going to duck in at Mile Creek with light power behind them. And then I'll get that 1333 up to you.
1: Okay, 647 emergency. Got to make a few moves, and then we'll see 1333 and be on our way.
0: Yep, so yep, 1333 at Camp Douglas. Everything is cleared up as we speak.
1: Okay, roger that. Thank you for the heads up.
0: Okay, Scott, I do.
2: CPKC detector, mile 2, 3, 5. 4, coma, 6, 1, degrees, axles, 2, 0, no alarms, length, 3, 8, 7, mile, 2, 3, 5, point, 4, out.
1: 3, 5, 4, no defects, main track, 1333. Roger that.

0: 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I-72, go ahead, over. Hey, yeah, we can do that. Signal indication, over. CP-2224, signal indication, block the slide, and all switches handled by you on La Crosse siding, line lock, check normal, over. Alright, more than 12, coming back, copy that, thank you, over.
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Tennessee River Dispatcher, answering the Dairy West, over. I-72, go ahead, over. All right, CP-2224, all west of Black River Drawbridge, and more than 12 now, over. All right, signal indication, over.

KC River Dispatcher, answer Madary West, over. J20, go out, over. Okay, you want the light out of the yard and then a backup move between River Junction proper and CP 286, over. Alright, signal indication onto the new siding and then KCS 4833, you have permission for a backup move between River Junction proper and CP 286, over.

0: CPKC detector. Mile 2, 3, 5.4, 6, 0 degrees. Axles 2, 0. No alarms. Length 3, 9, 1. Mile 2, 3, 5.4. 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
0: Yeah.
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1: 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North, right,

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1: KC River Dispatch, we're calling J20, KCS 2833, over. Yeah, are you going to depart out of bridge switch when you're ready, over? Okay, are you all done with the new siding? Can I bring a train in there, over? Okay, copy that, thank you. KBKC River Dispatch route. 53, go out, over. He's still back at Hastings, over. Yeah, that's correct. Just the J20 that's in there now, over. I think it's City KC River Dispatch route. Go ahead, over.

intercepts across dispatch, call Venus 2925 over. Geo's going in at Sullivanville.

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1: I'm just still throwing an indication on the old scale, so I'm going to get Sullivan, I'll just have to talk to you about it, over.

0: CP detected. Mile 254 point 0 coma number 2 main 63 degrees. Tactical 20 no alarm. Link 376 mile 254 point 0 out.
1: Back 1333, back 254.0 main 2 Sparta, no further restrictions over.

KC River Dispatch, transfer mid area west, over. Alright, J20, I'm ready, go ahead, over. Alright, copy that. The Mississippi Bridge is open, and Amtrak's coming, and then 448, and then you can follow that 448, over. Yep, that's correct, thank you. CBKC, River Dispatch route.

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CP 2224, all clear La Crosse sighting. I'll sit this down by you, line mock check, normal sighting, clear, over. I copy that, thank you. 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

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R2, I'm System 290 on board, ready to go. I got you, R2. 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

CBKC River Dispatch, you're calling J20, KCS 4833 East, over. Yeah, I think once Amtrak goes by, I'll let you go in front of this 448, because you'll clear West Y right away when you pull in, correct, over? Okay, yeah, after Amtrak, I'll let you go, over. Thank you, CBKC River Dispatch route.

Cruises.

2-11, DP1933. No switches, air runner is course off. Is that all correct, over? Here it comes. And I got a good release, over. Alright, sounds good. Thank you. Switch room.

Jesus Camp Fetcher. I 68 NS 9915 West. Are we looking to go in right at Sparta off of 1 there, or something different? No, if nothing on the surface tracks, we should be good there.

we looking to go in right at Sparta off of one there, or something different? No, if nothing on the server track, we should be good there. Thank you. I'll take all by New Lisbon when that happens, if you could, over. And that's 99.15 out west of New Lisbon on the main.

Understood, being assessed 2925, reporting all red at Sullivan. And as info, we got a 202 on duty in the yard. Maybe you have a holler, make sure they're not in your way when you're going out. That's correct. After stopping, BNSF 2925 at Sullivan has authority to pass signal flank stop locations. Main 1 to yard check 2 over.

0: PKC detector. Mile 2, 3, 5, point, 4, comma, 6, 1 degrees. Axles 4, 5, 4. No alarms. Length 6, 0, 7, 3. Mile 2, 3, 5, point, 4. Out.
1: CSX T5420 West over detector 235.4, no defects, 6470.

0: CPKC detector. Mile 2, 3, 5.4, 6, 0 degrees. Axles 1, 2. No alarms. Length 1, 4, 5. Mile 2, 3, 5.4, out.
1: NS Lane 915 West, detector 235.4, no defects, no alarm. Approaching Monroe, no restrictions. Nice to tell.

6617, go ahead, over. Alright, at 17, it says 6617, has story, passed signal, you know, saying stop indication, CP 3001, eastbound, main 1, over.

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1: That is correct. The NS 9915 West is all west of Monroe, west on the main. Over.

That's 13 RTC, home run. Yeah, we had a U-763 going through GO, so signal indication. Thank you. RTC out.

PC River Dispatcher calling CP 7455 East, over. Going in a Madari for a 647, over. Military Road, I think, over. Correct, thank you, CBKC River Dispatcher, officer.

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1: 740, over.
0: Crew change at Bangor, over. You can, he's planning on recruiting you there at Bangor, over. Alright, thank you, CPK, City River Dispatch, out. I-72, go out, over.

0: All right, CP-2224 at the West Yard lead switch La Crosse has authority to enter La Crosse.
1: Detected. Mile 254.0, coma, number 2, name 61 degrees. Tactical 454, no alarm. Link 6082, mile 254.0, out.
2: Out. Zero White, open detection 254.0, no defect, 647 on.
3: CNS-13 RTC, move over. So with all switches normal, stand 5435, 5435. Reporting clear track authority 7498, 7498 at 1703, 1703, MRSL.

taxi in 5435. I'll correct on that repeat. You guys have yourself a good rest of your night. Thank you. RTO.

0: 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Touch and banger, no restrictions. 647 out.
1: CD detected. Mile 254.0, coma, number 1, main 62 degrees. Axle 12, no alarm. Link 134, mile 254.0, out.

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1: Call West Florida on the service track, NS 9915 West. Thank you.
2: And just back to clear, could change our PCD to the other unit, over.
1: The other unit, it looks like what's scribbled down here is NS 4877, does that sound right?
2: Yeah, that sounds right to me, the NS 4877, over.
1: Okay. Still logged into the other one, though? Over.
3: Yes, we'll log off of this one here pretty soon, and then we'll get that one set up when we change in.
1: Okay.
3: We'll log it off within the next 10-15 seconds.
1: No problem.

0: NSF, the 60 answering La Crosse, over. Coming off the west end of 102, heading to Main 2 down between Graff and 2791 over. Copy that. As I get the stack sent across, I'll get you offered up.
1: Alright.
0: That's all correct. Yes, FDS 60L.

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0: Units S-La Crosse Dispatch, Chrome, the cross yard van, over.

Okay, copy that. 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

CP 2224, all clear lacrosse sighting. I'll put this down by you. I'm on jet com, over. All right, copy that. Thank you. 6KC, Rubin Dispatch Route.

and S 13 RTB, helmet over. Yes, L560, GTW 4920, good evening to you. TGBO 6670 is a good one with no exceptions. I see both of you on duty at 1630. And if any of that is correct, I should say if all of that is correct, I can give you authority on the Plover sub over. All right. This will be track authority number 7641-7641. Issue 2, the GTW 4920-4920 at Wisconsin Rapids. 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

0: 9 track, but yeah, if you go through the crossovers, it'd be a little shorter move for your double, I guess.
1: For you, I suggest.
0: Go 12 through the crossovers on the 9 will be easier, I think.

All right, track authority 7641, 7641 to the GTW 4920, 4920. Show okay at 1729, 1729 MRSO. All right, GTW 4920, that's

0: here. What track are you coming off of and where are you trying to get to? Over.
1: You need to go west off of 13 and east into 12.
0: All right, understood. West off 13, east into 12. You're going to need a second signal for that move over.

KC River to the transfer, Madary West, over. IK 53, all clear of La Crescent. Copy that. Thank you. Over. Well, CKC River Dispatch Route.

line up eight track, we're all down, no blue flag, gate head, tie on, you're on the ground. Marker's up

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Put that light in like 7 times here. Hopefully it cooperates with it. And that crew was MSA Road. They buzzed up towards Bangor. Should get there about the same time you do. Thank you. Wisconsin, Joe?

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Thank you.

0: Sounds about here. 448 CP 7455 East, over. Still continue, Studeman with the other crew.
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WKC River Dispatch Ranch from Madera West. SCSXT 5420, go out over.

CKC River Dispatcher, calling the 647 CSXT 5420, over. I guess the director asked me what your FTO is doing. Is it just keeping you below track speed?

If you can, you see River Dispatcher, calling CSXP 5420, over. Yeah, they said you're okay to cut out your FTO, and then you're going to go in at Dunhauer to meet at 280. He's coming up to Tower CK now, over.

Yeah, we should be. I should have just kept you on the main, realistically. But, yeah, I can get you something out the other end of it. Yeah, we can come out the other end, no problem. For sure. Just kind of like it.

Alright, understood. 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You're going to be hanging out until you're able to depart. Is that all correct? Over. Alright, I'm ready for you. CSF, DS60.

deal, you can try getting that back. 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That means you should be down for about 5 minutes. 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Back. 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

access the 60 inch range tower radio. That's the NSF 2318 reporting all derailed handle maintenance between graph CC 2791 or line launch maintenance to moving zero in storage vector. How much time do you think you have to come back out of? Yeah, around 20:45. All right, copy that. 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

0: 3 Scott Venture, 448 CP 7455 Eastern. Hey, do you know what that leader, or the one and only, has for fuel?
1: 20.

Gay Scott Fetch Sparta Radio. Yeah, go ahead, Ord. Even though we crew changed where we did, I think we're still going to get stuck meeting 149 on the double track, though.

Okay, good.

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AT&T customer service over. 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

0: 3 is Scott Badger. 448, 275 East. Over. Just so you know, that 149 around Badger now.
1: All right, 149 around Badger. All right, we'll face it.
0: Secondary problem we're going to run into is Amtrak just departed Portage, so let's see how quick 149 gets by you. Over.
1: All right, well, I'll keep us updated. I guess we need a stop over there.
0: Get some here real quick. The Amtrak due at Tacoma. We'll call it 1935-ish, so 45 minutes from now, roughly. Over.
1: So, what do I do?
0: I just don't feel uber confident we'll beat them to Monroe. I guess I would hold back somewhere he can get a running start at things. And if it looks like we can make Monroe, I'll tip you off ahead of time, but I'm not feeling super confident. Thanks.
2: 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Thank you for the update. Over.

CT detector. Mile 254.0, coma number 1, main 53 degrees. Axle 406, no alarm. Link 8793, mile 254.0, out.

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No exceptions on the one call phone. Got that NS1851 in the lead. 1540 on duty. Are you guys all built? Ready to go?

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Checkbox 2, TWO, proceed for milepost 163, 163, to milepost 100, 100, on Whitehall Sub Main. This authority has 1 ONE Box Mark 2, TWO. Over.

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1: CPKC detector, mile 2, 3, 5.4, coma 4, 7 degrees, axles 4, 4, 4, no alarms, length 1, 0, 0, 0, 2, mile 2, 3, 5.4, out.
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0: Perfect. Thank you. Yeah.